here I stand, I'm your man. If you want a boxer, I will step into the ring for you. And if you want a doctor, I'll examine every inch of you. If you want a driver, climb inside. Or if you want to take me for a ride, you know you can. I'm your man.

0: your man. If you wanna love, I'll do anything that you ask me to. And if you want another kind of love, I'll wear a mask.
1: Somewhere deep in the jungle, are living some